0: What's up? This is Louis Vega from Masters at Work and Vega Records. 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

I'm gonna dance all night. 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
1: Love is the future, love is the weapon. Love is the wager, love is the lesson. 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

0: 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Espresso in Ibiza, thank you very much. 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

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Yeah. 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
1: 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Says she wants the daughter, cause she already have the son. 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

chance this make worthwhile. Worthwhile, chance this make worthwhile. 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